0: 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You can't go on.
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Johnny Logan. Hold me now. 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